on the internet at krvm.org. This is The Bump School. I'm Big B. Good to be back. Hope everyone's doing well and their summer is off to a good start. We're going to play the song that this show is, well, named for. When Pete started Bump School, obviously being a teacher at the time, one of his favorite bands was Tower of Power and Bump City that was released in 1972. There you go. Bump School, Bump City. But we're going to kick off the show with You Got to Funkifies by Tower of Power. 91.9 KRVM.

0: 91.9 KRVM. Two from the Isley Brothers there back in 1976 off of their release Harvest for the World. That was People of Today. And before that, You Still Feel the Need. And then kicking off that set, two from Tower Power from their 1972 release Bump City. We are down to the nightclub and kicking things off with You Got to Funkify's. This is not the Big B Show. This is the Bump School. I'm Big B. Hope everyone's doing well out there. 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
5: All right, next up, we're going to take it to the Bay. A little Monophonics featuring Carl Denson on both these songs. This is Filth, Flarn, Filth, and this is the Bump School, 91.9 KRVM.

0: 91.9 KRVM. Two there from Monophonics featuring Carl Denson on both flute and saxophone, both off the 2010 release Into the Infrasounds. That was Ageless, and then kicking off that set was Filth Flarn Filth. This is the Bump School. I'm Big B. Big thank you to Mary Merkel over in Springfield and Carol Berg right here in Eugene. They are sustaining members of 91.9 KRVM, helping us put the V in variety right here on 91.9 KRVM.
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0: 91.9 KRVM off their 2011 release, Breaks from the Border. That was the new Master Sounds with On the Border. And before that, two from Earth, Wind, and Fire, two classics, That's the Way of the World and Shining Star. And like I said, they are going to be playing Cuthbert on Tuesday, the 8th, August 8th. I'd have to double check. Either way, I'm excited. I am really excited because they are, I've only seen them once, and I saw them with Tower Power back in 1998, and just unbelievable show. So really looking forward to that. This is the Bump School. I'm Big B. The Oregon Department of Human Services is now offering information, advocacy, and healthcare referrals to persons who have experienced any type of brain injury. The phone line is open Monday through Friday from 8 a.m. to 5 p.m. Services are free and offered regardless of income. More information about this and other organizations can be found under KRVM.org's What's Happening tab.
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0: All right, let's get a look at the KRVM weather. For Oak Ridge tonight, partly cloudy, low around 55, and tomorrow, partly sunny, high near 77. Sounds perfect. On the coast tonight, increasing clouds and a low of 50, and mostly cloudy tomorrow with a high near 61. Right here in Eugene, Springfield tonight, increasing clouds, a low of 54, and tomorrow it's going to be mostly cloudy, high near 79. Calm wind becoming west 5 to 7 miles per hour in the afternoon. So it doesn't look like we're going to get any showers tomorrow, but that is going to change. I know, I think through the weekend, supposed to be in the 60s and, yeah, some showers. So currently it is, let me poke my head outside, 89 degrees. It is warm. It's not hot, but that is warm where I'm from. We are going to finish off the hour with a little Corey Wong. We're going to hear two from him, actually. This is Starship Syncopation, and this is the Bump School, 91.9 KRVM.

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Two from Corey Wong there. That was Jax, and before that was Starship Syncopation, which he recorded it with an orchestra. So really good stuff. Oh, man, time flies. Let's do this. 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We're going to switch gears for this next set. We're going to hear a little Daft Punk and some daytime disco, and then we'll get back to the traditional funk. Here is, from their release, Random Access Memories, the first track, Give Life Back to Music. 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

0: 91.9 KRVM. Pretty Lights there with Cold Feeling. Before that, two from Poolside, Feel All Right. And a remix of Harvest Moon featuring Satin Jackets. And kicking off that set was Daft Punk with Give Life Back to Music. This is the Bump School for another 37 minutes. Ed K is in the house eating the same dinner that he eats every Wednesday, which is pesto, tortellini, and chips. I don't know why I'm telling you this, but it blows me away because every Wednesday is what he comes in and he eats the same thing. Talk about a man of simple pleasures. I don't know where I was going with this, but Beatles Hour happens every Saturday at 11 a.m. It's all Beatles hits, covers, solos, rarities, and much more. Your host is Billy right here on 91.9 KRVM.
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0: All right, we're going to take it down to New Orleans. Here is Dumpster Funk, Living in a World Gone Mad. This is the Bump School, 91.9 KRVM.

0: 91.9 KRVM Galactic from New Orleans Jazz Fest back on May 1st, 2010. That was at the fairgrounds, and that was Heart of Steel. Before that, Gray Boy All-Stars with a little V-neck sweater, and then kicking off that set, Dumpster Funk, Living in a World Gone Mad. This is the Bump School. I'm Big B. Big thank you to Ted and Diane Dearborn right here in Eugene and Samara Phelps in Springfield. They are members of the great 91.9 KRVM. And understand that radio worth listening to is radio worth supporting.
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drive and found a show from 2005, late night show at Tipitina's during Jazz Fest. And this is them covering the Meters, little Hey Pocky way. This is the Bump School, 91.9 KRVM.

0: 91.9 KRVM out of Seattle. That was Industrial Revelation with Fun Girl. And before that, Galactic with Hey Pocky Way from... Oh, wait. Is that right? Yeah. Yes. Sorry. It's been a long day. From Jazz Fest at Tipitina's Late Night back in 2005. This is the Bump School for another 8 minutes. Ed K is stretching and getting ready to do 2 hours of Short Strange Trip. But before we do that, Shelter Care is a nonprofit helping individuals and families in Lane County to achieve housing stability when they are unhoused or on the verge of homelessness. More information on this and other organizations can be found at KRVM.org under the What's Happening tab.
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0: All right, let's get a look at the weather for Oak Ridge tonight. Partly cloudy, low 55, and tomorrow partly sunny and a high near 77. On the coast tonight, increasing clouds, and you're looking at a low around 50, and tomorrow mostly cloudy with a high near 61. Right here in Eugene, Springfield tonight, increasing clouds, low 54, and tomorrow mostly cloudy with a high near 79. It's dropped a couple degrees all the way to 87. And we are going to finish, we're going to finish up Bump School with a little Modesky, Martin, and Wood. This is The Lover. Appreciate y'all, and we'll see you next week. This has been The Bump School, 91.9 KRVM.

0: Oh my goodness. Big B. Big B. Thank you so much for putting together tonight's show.
1: It was fun.
0: It's been a while since you've been
1: riding the bike.
0: I've been a couple weeks since you've actually graced the studio here, but you know, it's just like you said, like riding a bike.
1: Well, at least I didn't leave the cue button on.
0: There you go.
1: Have a great show.
0: All right. Thank you very much. It's 7 o'clock. It's time for Short Strange Trip. I'm Ed. We'll be together till 9 o'clock this evening playing some Grateful Dead. Imagine that. Broadcasting in HD, this is listener-supported public radio, KRVM FM 91.9, Eugene, Springfield. 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I got to turn the machine around so that I can play the music here. Let's do this. All right. Live radio. It's live radio. All right, we're going to start tonight's show with a little something appropriate. Happy solstice, happy summer. This is from the Saratoga Performing Arts Center, or SPAC, as it's been called, in Saratoga Springs, New York, from June 24th, 1984.

Well, it just quit. All right, we'll do something else. This is, here, we'll just do this one. See what happens. Uh-oh. Come on. Doesn't want to play. All right, let's do something else. Let me get my, whoops. I wasn't expecting that. Let's go to this one. Wow. A failure. A failure of the equipment. The music won't play. Let's do this. We're going to go to a good old CD here. All right, load that. This is from Pine Knob Music Center in Clarkston, Minnesota. June 20th, 1991. Come on. All right. Here we go.

0: Day Tripper into West LA Fadeaway. That's the opening from the Blossom Music Center in Cuyahoga Falls, Ohio, on June 25th, 1985. And Touch of Grey, I wanted to do dancing, but it didn't work. Touch of Grey was the opener from the Pine Knob Music Theater on June 20th, 1991. You're listening to A Short Strange Trip. It's definitely strange tonight.
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0: All right. KRVM welcomes Melvin Seals and JGB to the McDonald Theater on Saturday, July 4th. Keep it tuned right here to 91.9 KRVM, and I'll have a pair of tickets to give away before 9 o'clock. Okay. So, yes, keep your fingers tuned. Grateful Dead played two shows in 1990 out at Austin Stadium with Little Feet opening, and let's see. One of them actually was a release, and the other one I've got right here. This is from the second night, June 24th of 1990.

0: from Autzen Stadium on June 24th, 1990. Ooh, those were fun shows. I stayed with friends closer to campus, and we just walked over the bridge and watched the goings on, and it was fun. Finding a place to eat in Eugene that whole weekend was tough, to say the least. We had to go all the way out west, Eugene, to get lunch or breakfast one morning. Yeah. Anyway. Okay, Help Slip, Franklin's Tower from Autzen, the second night. I've got something from the 23rd coming up in the next hour.
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0: All right, I've got a couple of people to

thank for being loyal members and listeners of KRVM. Marilyn Kelly from Eugene, thank you. Sanovi Abrahamson from Elmira, thank you. Thank you so much. Doug Schock and Pandora Young, also from Elmira. Hi, Elmira. And Frederick Ernst from Eugene. Thank you all for supporting this radio station. We couldn't do it without you. Next up, I've got something from June 24th, 1985 at Riverbend Music Center in Cincinnati.

0: Oh, yeah. Iko and Samson together opening up the second set at the Riverbend Music Center in Cincinnati, June 24th, 1985. It is a short, strange trip. We'll do a little catch-up here.
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5: 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Back to Autzen Stadium. This is from the first afternoon. It really was an afternoon at Autzen with Little Feet opening June 23rd, 1990. Coming out of space.

do.

0: Rumson Stadium, June 23rd, 1990. Wow. Wheel miracle, morning dew. It is a short, strange trip. I've got these, and we have plenty more music for this evening.
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0: All right, we're going to, I'm going to take a trip to, where are we going? Oh, to the Tower Theater in Upper Darby, Pennsylvania, near... It's near Philadelphia. This will be from June 24th, 1976. But first, let's do these as promised. KRVM welcomes Melvin Seals and JGB to the McDonald Theater on Saturday, July 4th. If you and a friend would like to be guests of KRVM, I'll take the eighth caller at 541-790-5786 to win. This is for the July 4th Saturday show at the McDonald. Caller number 8.

0: Grateful Dead from the Tower Theater in Upper Darby, Pennsylvania. Lazy Lightning and Supplication. June 24th, 1976. Thank you so much for all the phone calls. Goodness, they just never stop. The phone calls never stop. And congratulations to Patrick from Eugene, who was the eighth caller and won a pair of tickets to see Melvin Seals and JGB at the McDonald Theater, the Saturday, July 4th show. Cool. Yeah. Thank you all for supporting this station, and thank you for everything, just being there.
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0: Okay, we're going to go to Autzen Stadium again, only in 1978. On June 25th was the very first music concert that was done out at Autzen. It was Santana, the Outlaws, Eddie Money, and the headliner was the Grateful Dead. This is from June 26th.

0: Done, Gene Gottschall. You ain't woman enough. Yeah, right? That was from Portland. Excuse me. It's this grass pollen. My goodness. Portland Memorial Coliseum. That was on June 24th, 1973. And the Minglewood was from Austin Stadium on June 25th, 1978. I got these. And I think what I'm going to do is we're going to go with where we started.
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0: All right. This is where we were supposed to start tonight, from the Saratoga Performing Arts Center in Saratoga Springs, New York. This was June 24th, 1984.

Dancing industry, it's happy summer to all of you. just happening to be summer. We should have started out like that tonight, but so we're kind of ending up like that. That was from Saratoga Performing Arts Center in Saratoga Springs, New York, June 24th, 1984. Shaggy's up next. I've got one more for us. This is back to the Portland Memorial Coliseum on June 24th, 1973. Have a great rest of your week. It's supposed to rain this weekend, so enjoy it. You know, we haven't had any for a while. We can always use it. You don't have to water the garden. How's that? This is Let Phil Sing.

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Hope you're digging them good vibrations. That was the Beach Boys live at the Jamaican Music Festival, 11/26/82. For those of you in the know, the Jamaican Music Festival had a lot of great artists, including Aretha Franklin, the Beach Boys, the Grateful Dead, the B-52s, Peter Tosh, and many, many more. A lot of folks in that whole Grateful Dead world were there. Also, speaking of which, thank you to Big Ed K, B. I'm just kidding. Big thank you to Big B for another fantastic bump school. Glad that he's around. And thanks to Ed K for a fantastic short, strange trip. Certainly played a lot of my favorites tonight, including Lazy Lightning, Help Slip Franklin's, Morning Dew. And a lot of those came from Eugene, Oregon in 1990. I know a bunch of you folks were there. All right, well, we've got some groovy stuff to play tonight on Grooveland. I'm Shaggy Rolling Stone. We're going to start off with a sing-along that reminds me of summer. And then we'll get a little strange, a little more groove. All right, put your hands together. Oh, yeah.

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Thanks again to Daniel and Mr. George and Mr. Ivan Neville from the other night.

0: 91.9 KRVM. I'm Shaggy Rolling Stone. And a little bit of widespread panic for you doing Dear Prudence. It's been a minute since I played that, so I thought it's a good time for it. Feels summery to me. And then we heard Baby Gramps doing Let's All Be Fairies, and it recorded live at the Oregon Country Fair. I know there's a bunch of fairgoers who are going. I mean, and who have seen Baby Gramps. I think nowadays Baby Gramps is Grampy Gramps. He started off his whole career being Gramps, but once upon a time he was Baby Gramps, and now I think he's Grampy Gramps. Just saying that. All right. Thinking about playing another Panic and then maybe doing some Billy Strings, and we'll just see. I got stacks of CDs with me, and we'll just play it by ear. I do want to let you know about Greaser's Garage. Greaser's Garage is loud, fast rock and roll from the 50s to the present. 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
0: All right, let's just do one more Panic, and then we'll move on. 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

0: 104.9 KRVM, a little Widespread Panic. And that was called Ride Me High. And for you dedicated listeners out there, I actually tried to play that, about 9 months ago. And the CD I had froze. Perhaps it was a player, I'm not sure. So we got a quarter of the way through Ride Me High. And I said that I was going to play it again sometime. So I took that old CD that did that, and I tossed it like a frisbee until it landed in a trash can very far away and burned a new copy. So 9 months later, here we are. Got to hear it. Ride Me High. And before that, it was Dear Prudence. Let's take care of a little bit of business, and we'll get back to the music. Alrighty, I want to give a big thank you to all of you out there, including Jane and Dennis Hickman of Corvallis and Michael Weinstein and Donna Sumlock of Eugene. 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

0: 91.9 KRVM. That was a Garcia Project doing Mighty High from their CD Spirit. And they had a lot of help with that, including with Peter Rowan and Murray Maldar. All right. I got to take care of a little business. And we're going to do the top of the hour with Billy Strings and live in Eugene, Oregon. From the last time he was at the Matthew Knight Arena. But we'll probably do one more Garcia Project first. And but let's take care of some business. Want you to know that the Oregon Aloha Festival is on August 21st and 22nd in Alton Baker Park from noon to 9 both days. This is a family-friendly event featuring live hula and drumming performances, islands, food, and marketplace, cultural workshops and exhibits, and crafts for kids. More information on this and other community events can be found at krvm.org under the What's Happening tab. 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
6: 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How's that? 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

0: That was Billy Strings live at the Matthew Knight Arena. That was from a concert from August 25th, 2025. And bluegrass legend and guitar virtuoso, Billy Strings. And before that, we heard the Sia Project, and we heard War, we heard Panic, and even Baby Gramps. All right, so let's take care of a little bit of business, and we'll continue on with the music. We'll do a local band next.
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0: 91.9 KRVM, Stone Biscuit, Wisdom of the Child. And shout out to Steve Andresen, who turned on the radio and heard his band. That is magical synchronicity. And, you know, music is magic and magic is us. And so it's cool when it lines up. All right, so I always like to play local bands when I can. And I have obviously played Stone Biscuit a few times. We also played Vampire Blues, as well as Wisdom from the Child. And that was from a recording they call Comes From Nowhere. And this was recorded live on a four-track. This was a Wow Hall, going all the way back to Beta's birthday bash. For that, we heard Billy Strings live at Matthew Knight Arena doing All Fall Down. And he's coming back to the Matthew Knight Arena and should be a great show. I do plan on getting tickets when I can afford it. All right. I do need to thank all of you for listening and contributing, as well as Tremaine and Gail Arkley and John LeClaire. Thank you for being listeners and contributors to Listener Powered Radio.
1: 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On Thursday, June 18th, Southern California punk rockers Guttermouth grace the Wow Hall stage. And coming Friday, June 19th and Saturday, June 20th, two evenings with Terrapin Flyer. Saturday afternoon is the Wow Hall membership party with music and food outside in the back lot. Tickets and information at wowhall.org.
0: Awesome. And if you are just now tuning in, please know that the Terrapin Flyer and the Wow Hall membership party have already happened last weekend.
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2: Oh, shoot. That was that one audience tape that girl screams all these unradio playing thing. I have some other King Gizzard and Lizard Wizard that I will play here in the next couple weeks without the colorful screamer. But God love her enthusiasm, right? And her excitement. She does that throughout the whole show. You know, more power to her, right? So we'll switch on something a little bit more, and I promise I'll play more King Lizard here in the future. All right, since I got to switch gears here for y'all, I believe if my information is correct that the Dubious Rubes is going to be playing Emerald Park this Thursday night. And I don't know if John Shipe will be with them. You might remember John Shipe from the Renegade Saints. But he'll be there. I don't know if he'll be there, but Dubious Rubes will be there with Patrick and friends. Anyway, they played last year at Emerald Park, and here is a song from that show called One More Trip.

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1: All right, that's the Dubious Rubes, and they will be playing at Emerald Park tomorrow night at 6:30. Free show. Check them out. The name of that tune was called One More Trip. And they also do, you know, a lot of Allman Brothers and various other type of Southern rock. So check them out. I probably will be there. I'll be the guy with the long hair and the tie-dye. All right. I should tell you that Well Mama is a nonprofit for providing resources, peer support, counseling, education, and wellness services to persons experiencing mental health struggles related to parenthood. Well Mama also raises community awareness about parental mental health and promotes effective policies and treatment. Information on service and volunteering can be found under the What's Happening tab at krvm.org. All right, check this out. That's interesting.
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1: Here's Goose.

Hey, y'all. Hate to do that to a great song, but we're going to put it back up. I forgot something. I forgot that I got a pair of Joe Russo tickets to give away. So real quick, KRVM welcomes Joe Russo's Almost Dead at the Cuthbert on August 14th. If you and a friend would like to be the guest of KRVM, be the fifth caller at 541-790-5786.

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The stars were tripping on a Tuesday night. I didn't know that it was cold. I got so high that the seasons changed. I watched the silver turn.

I should have heard the engine groan. The road was shaking, but my hands were still. The lights are dancing on their own. I lit the dash, I took my sunglasses off. I like to see that fucker glow.

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Friday morning, Breakfast with the Blues on 91.9 KRVM. All vinyl. I'm here 5:30 straight down. You be too, eh?

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You want to know what happiness is? 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

you've been talking about your woman. I sure wish that you could see mine. You've been talking about your woman. I sure wish that you could see mine. 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

pretty mama start breaking down with me, start breaking down. 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

0: Yeah, right. That's Outside Woman Blues by Blind Joe Reynolds and Big Boy Brunzi with Going Down This Road. Sunhouse gave us Death Letter and Kansas Joe McCoy and Memphis Minnie with Picking the Blues. Bo Carter with The Country Fool and started things out on this Thursday edition of Breakfast with the Blues with Robert Johnson's Stop Breaking Down Blues. And you are tuned in to 91.9 KRVM Breakfast with the Blues, Thursday edition. I'm your host, Brendan. Thanks for joining us this morning. The Oregon Aloha Festival is on August 21st and 22nd in Alton Baker Park from noon to 9 p.m. both days. 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
1: Take a quick look at today's KRVM weather. Today in Oak Ridge, it'll be increasing clouds today with a high of 76. Rain tonight with an overnight low of 53. And showers tomorrow with a high near 62. Today at the coast, patchy fog, then a chance of rain today with a high near 60. Rain tonight with an overnight low of 50. And rain then a chance of showers with a high of 58 tomorrow. And in Eugene Springfield area, it'll be increasing clouds today with a high of 78. Rain tonight with an overnight low of 52, and rain tomorrow with a high near 66. Holding steady here at the KRVM studios at 57 degrees. You're having breakfast with Brendan. And here's Sonny Terry and Brownie McGee with I'm a Stranger Here on your station for the blues. 7 mornings a week, 91.9 KRVM. We're making the world a better place, one song at a time.
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0: Yeah, that's Pee Wee Creighton right there. And giving us the Huckle Boogie. And Skip James with Look Down the Road. Jimmy Reed gave us the Big Boss Man. And John Lee Hooker with the Hobo Blues. Johnny Shines with I Don't Know. And Muddy Waters with the 3220 Blues. Big Boy Arthur Crudup gave us That's All Right. And started things out at the top of the hour with Charlie Patton with the Pony Blues. And you're tuned in to 91.9 KRVM Breakfast with the Blues. And welcome. And thanks for having breakfast with us this morning. Appreciate it.
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0: All right, you're tuned in to 91.9 KRVM Breakfast with the Blues. And let's hear this thing by Howlin' Wolf with Baby How Long, right here on your station for the Blues, 7 mornings a week, 91.9 KRVM. We're making the world a better place, one song at a time.

0: here. Champion Jack Dupree giving us the Highway Blues. Little Walter Jacobs with Blues with a Feeling. And Elmo James back there with It Hurts Me Too. You're tuned in to 91.9 KRVM Breakfast with the Blues. And we are member-powered here at KRVM. And we'd like to thank Termine and Gail Arkley listening up in Independence, and John LeClaire listening right here in Eugene, supporting members here at KRVM, and we certainly couldn't do it without you. 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
0: All right, you're tuned in to 91.9 KRVM Breakfast with the Blues. Well, born this day in 1925 was in Opelanas, Louisiana, and died in December 12th in 1987 in Lafayette, Louisiana. Is the pioneer of Zydeco, Mr. Clifton Chenier's birthday today. And here he is with Wrap It Up right here on your station for the Blues. 7 mornings a week, 91.9 KRVM. We're making the world a better place, one song at a time.

0: That's music by Canned Heat right there with Keep It to Yourself. And our birthday highlight of the day, Clifton Chenier with Wrap It Up. And you're tuned in to 91.9 KRVM, Breakfast with the Blues. 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
0: Let's take a quick look at today's KRVM weather. Today in Oak Ridge, you'll be increasing clouds today with a high of 76. And rain tonight with an overnight low of 53, and showers tomorrow with a high near 62. Today at the coast, patchy fog, then a chance of rain today and with a high near 60. Rain tonight with an overnight low of 50, and rain, then a chance of showers tomorrow with a high near 58. Today in Eugene, Springfield, there'll be increasing clouds today with a high near 78. Rain tonight with an overnight low of 52, and rain tomorrow with a high of 66 degrees. Holding steady here at 57 degrees at KRVM 91.9. 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

Don't be back Friday morning, I'll be back here. Saturday afternoon, but you make cold chills. Cold chills run all over me. 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

0: Lord Jones Struggle for you on a Thursday morning with You Got Me Good. Paul DeLay with Slip, Stumble, and Fall. And Hank Shreve Band with Light Me Up. Marsha Ball back there with That's Why I Love You. And Ronnie Earl and the Broadcasters gave us Soul Searching. And at the top of the hour, we had Ruthie Foster with Death Came a Knocking. And you are tuned in to 91.9 KRVM Breakfast with the Blues Thursday edition. I'm your host, Brendan. Thanks for joining us this morning. Like to shout out Rockin' El Centro, contemporary Hispanic music hosted in Spanish Thursday night tonight at 9 o'clock with your host, Anelio, right here on 91.9 KRVM.
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0: Yeah, that's Muddy Waters with the band right there at the last waltz doing the Manish Boy. And Clifton Chenier, our birthday celebrated blues performer, Clifton Chenier with Party Down at the Blue Angel Club. And Otis Taylor with Live Your Life. And you are tuned in to 91.9 KRVM Breakfast with the Blues. And that's because the likes of Craig Hervey listening down in Roseburg, and Julie Ament and Paul Coleman listening right here in Eugene, sustaining members. And we certainly couldn't do it without you. 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

0: Yeah, that music by Freddie King giving us Let the Good Times Roll. Heard from Alfred Harris with Sundown Boogie Blues, and Curtis Elgato gave us Walk a Mile in My Blues. And you are tuned into Breakfast with the Blues Thursday edition. I'm your host, Brandon. Thanks for having breakfast with me this morning. Surely appreciate it. The Eugene Shakespeare in the Park presents free performances of The Winter's Tale Saturdays and Sundays at 6 p.m. from August 1st to August 23rd in the Amazon Community Center. 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
0: Take a quick look at today's KRVM weather today in Oak Ridge. It'll be increasing clouds today with a high of 76. Rain tonight with an overnight low of 53, and showers tomorrow with a high near 62. Today, the coast, patchy fog, then a chance of rain today with a high near 60, and rain tonight with an overnight low of 50, and rain, then a chance of showers tomorrow with a high near 58. Today in Eugene, Springfield, it'll be increasing clouds today with a high near 78. Rain tonight with an overnight low of 52, and rain tomorrow with a high near 66 degrees. It's 61 degrees here at the KRVM studios. You're having breakfast with Brendan. Here's James Harmon with Let It Ride off his release.

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0: 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Good morning, I'm Laura.
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sure I've found a home that I finally call my own. 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

0: That was Matthew E. White with Rock and Roll is Cold on 91.9 KRVM. Court-appointed special advocates, or CASA, promote the rights and interests of children who are in foster care due to abuse and neglect. Lane County CASA is now seeking volunteers to serve as court advocates for children, help with events, serve on the board, or provide academic support to kids in foster care. For more information on this and other local organizations and events, click on the What's Happening tab at KRVM.org.
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4: The KRVM weather forecast for Oak Ridge, increasing clouds today at a high near 76, rain tonight, a low of 53, and then showers for Friday at a high near 62. On the coast, mostly cloudy today with a chance of rain after 5 p.m. and a high near 60. Rain tonight with a low of 50 and then showers tomorrow, mainly in the morning, at a high near 58 at the coast. And in the Eugene-Springfield area, mostly cloudy today, a high near 76. Rain in the forecast tonight with a low of 52 and then showers tomorrow at a high near 66.
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5: The KRVM weather forecast for Oak Ridge, increasing clouds today and a high near 76. Rain tonight, a low of 53, and then showers for Friday and a high near 62. On the coast, mostly cloudy today with a chance of rain after 5 p.m. and a high near 60. Rain tonight with a low of 50 and then showers tomorrow, mainly in the morning, at a high near 58 at the coast. And in the Eugene-Springfield area, mostly cloudy today, a high near 76. Rain in the forecast tonight with a low of 52 and then showers tomorrow at a high near 66.
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0: 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Translator K211 BP, Florence at 90.1.
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0: 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Good morning, I'm Laura.
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3: I'm Dr. Anthony Lizowitz, and this is Climate Connections. AI data centers use a huge amount of energy, so as more come online, the demand for electricity is surging. According to an analysis by the Union of Concerned Scientists, meeting that growing demand could come at a steep cost to the climate and people's health. Co-author James Geniak says that under current federal and state policies, utilities will likely invest more in fossil fuels. For example, by building new gas power plants or extending the life of old coal plants.
4: When we use more fossil fuels, they lead to more climate pollution and health consequences.
3: But the analysis also shows that if the federal government enacts ambitious clean energy policies and incentives, data center energy needs could be mostly met with wind and solar. And Geniak says tech companies could be required to pay for the development of the clean energy resources and grid upgrades that their data centers require.
4: If we have stronger policies, we can avoid increased use of fossil fuels and avoid unnecessary climate pollution and health damages.
3: So federal policy changes are critical to minimizing harm from AI data center growth. 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
3: The KRVM weather forecast for Oak Ridge: increasing clouds today and a high near 76. Rain tonight, a low of 53, and then showers for Friday and a high near 62. On the coast, mostly cloudy today with a chance of rain after 5 p.m. and a high near 60. Rain tonight with a low of 50, and then showers tomorrow, mainly in the morning, at a high near 58 at the coast. And in the Eugene-Springfield area, mostly cloudy today, a high near 76. Rain in the forecast tonight with a low of 52, and then showers tomorrow at a high near 66.
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If silence was gold, I'd be a rich man. What's good for me is good for all.

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0: That was new from Michael Stipe and Andrew Watt with I Played the Fool on 91.9 KRVM. 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
6: The KRVM weather forecast for Oak Ridge: increasing clouds today and a high near 76. Rain tonight, a low of 53, and then showers for Friday and a high near 62. On the coast, mostly cloudy today with a chance of rain after 5 p.m. and a high near 60. Rain tonight with a low of 50, and then showers tomorrow, mainly in the morning, and a high near 58 at the coast. And in the Eugene-Springfield area, mostly cloudy today, a high near 76. Rain in the forecast tonight with a low of 52, and then showers tomorrow at a high near 66.
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91.9 KRVM from his latest album, Forever June. There is James Maddock with Take My Side, and Otis Redding did Sitting on the Dock of the Bay. Good afternoon. I'm Adam. On the way, we're going to hear a new one from Infinity Song. Also have Sting and Wyclef Jean and Norah Jones. Here is John Butler Trio with Better Than off of Grand National on 91.9 KRVM.

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0: Martin Sexton on 91.9 KRVM. That's Friends Again from his Sugarcoating album. And we had Living for the Ones by Bonnie Raitt. Billy is your host for the Beatles Hour. It's every Saturday morning at 11. You'll hear their hits, covers, solo work, rarities, and so much more. And Billy throws in a lot of trivia, too, that's really interesting. That's the Beatles Hour on 91.9 KRVM.
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0: Infinity Song have released their fourth studio album. It's self-titled. They are an American band formed by siblings Abraham, Angel, Israel, and Momo Boyd. And their sister Victoria was also part of the band for a few years. Here's their new one, Hurricane, on 91.9 KRVM.

0: 91.9 KRVM. It's Kitty, Daisy, and Lewis with I'm So Sorry. Want to thank John McLemore in Springfield and from Vanita, Michael and Pam Brody. They are members of 91.9 KRVM. And it's because of folks like them that we're able to keep real variety in music.
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0: 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That's Wycliffe Jean and Nora Jones with Any Other Day. 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
5: The KRVM weather forecast for the Oak Ridge area, rain tonight and a low of 53, showers on Friday and a high of 62. On the coast, rain tonight, a low of 50, showers tomorrow, mainly in the morning and a high of 58. And in the Eugene Springfield area, we're looking for rain tonight, a low of 52, showers and a lot cooler tomorrow, high near 66.
6: 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It's Jim Nelson checking in now for a live in-the-moment conversation with a woman who is playing at the Shedd Center tonight. I want to welcome Ruthie Foster into the 91.9 KRVM studios. How are you, Ruthie?
7: I am swell, Jim. How are you doing?
6: Really well. Thank you so much for coming by the station. I know you got to get over to the Shedd Center soon and get yourself set up for tonight. And we'll talk about that a little bit more in a moment. But you and I were talking a moment ago off mic. I would like to start by just checking in with the listeners, letting them know a little bit. You grew up in Texas.
7: I did.
6: I know that you lived in a small town sort of between Dallas and Austin, basically. And then you spent a few years also living in New York. Where is home now?
7: I am south of Austin in a little town called San Marcos.
6: San Marcos. I've heard of it, actually. Awesome. Well, welcome back to Eugene. I know you've been here before, and yeah, we're thrilled to have you back again playing the Shedd Center tonight. It's a few hours before showtime right now, and on a typical day like today when you've got a show tonight, if you weren't here chatting with me at KRVM, what kind of things do you typically do on a day like today before your show?
7: Well, since we just flew in a few hours ago, we do this thing what we call, we hunt down food. So
6: luckily we have some of that here.
7: You got some? We'll take it. Yeah, we try to just find a place to fall down. Hopefully the hotel would let us in early, because sometimes we get in a little early, and we lucked out and got our rooms. So everybody's kind of chilling, getting a shower on, going over songs, and because they really don't know what I'm going to throw at them tonight, so we'll see.
6: Oh, do you make up your playlist at the last minute?
7: I do.
6: Is that how do you choose the songs?
7: It really depends on how I'm feeling, if I'm warmed up or not. If I'm not warmed up, I tend to start with songs that just kind of flow into when I'm ready to just rip into the middle of the set. And then, you know, who knows from there? I'll even change it after I write the set list out. But the guys are used to that.
6: They're used to being ready to go on the fly, huh?
7: They are. They're the best.
6: All right. You want to give away any trade secrets? What are you opening with tonight?
7: No idea.
6: Oh, okay. Then we'll all find out together. Yeah. We're with Ruthie Foster live on the air at 91.9 KRVM. How about we listen to a song from Ruthie right now? This one goes back a little bit to a song called Heal Yourself. It's Ruthie Foster on KRVM.

0: Something tasty right there from Ruthie Foster on KRVM. It's called Heal Yourself. And Ruthie is sitting right across the room from me right now. Glad to have you here, Ruthie. Thanks for dropping by.
1: Hey, thanks for having me. Thanks for playing that. I hadn't heard that myself in a while.
0: Oh, you're welcome. Yeah, I saw you moving and grooving to it.
1: Yeah.
0: Nice to know that you're not so sick of your own songs that you're like, you know, cringing over there. So you grew up a big fan of music, just like I did. We both, you and I, grew up as children, really, being big, huge fans of music. Mm-hmm. Did you, by chance, when you were growing up, pay much attention to the award shows like the Grammys and things like that?
1: Oh, yeah.
0: Yeah?
1: Yeah. The Grammys, whenever the Grammys were coming on, it was a fight between me and my brother on who's going to get the TV that night. And I usually won.
0: Were you the older one?
1: Yes.
0: Yeah. So you won by default. Well, the reason I ask is that you've won a whole bunch of blues music awards, 10 by my count. And last year you won your first Grammy award. And I'm curious because never have I won a Grammy and I'm not going to. I guess you have to record music to get one of those.
1: Yeah.
0: What did that feel like? What's that feel like to win a big award like that?
1: It's a great question. You know, it's sitting right next to my TV on my stereo, and I've got it lit up with, you know, Christmas lights and all that. And, you know, once in a while I'm watching a movie and I glance over and go, wow, that's for real. That's sitting there blinking and winking at me. And it's a beautiful thing. It's really validating. It was so validating. And, you know, it makes you feel like you're in with the in crowd, you know, because a lot of the people who were on that in that category, the contemporary blues category, they're friends. They're people I co-write with, people I know. I'm on the Joe Bonamassa cruise every other year. So, you know, it was really cool to just be in the same company. And people say it all the time. It really is truly an honor just to be put on the panel. You know, when you see your name come up as a nominee, it's just the coolest thing. And they put your picture up and all of that, and you get nervous and you start sweating. And then, yeah, years before, you know, I've been nominated 6 times. I sit there and I'm thinking, do I have the right shoes? Am I going to trip? Will they even call me? And they didn't, but this time they did. And guess what? I wasn't there.
0: Oh, but did you at least have the right shoes?
1: I had the right shoes. Tell you what I had on. I had sandals on. I was on a cruise.
0: Oh, no kidding.
1: Yeah, I was on the cruise with my blues family. And found out on the way home in the Houston airport, I think gate C4 or something like that. So there happened to be a bar right there at C4, and we had a great time when they announced my name. Mm. We had a good time right there.
0: Bunch of travelers in the Houston airport going, why is that lady yelling and screaming and having so much fun?
1: Exactly.
0: That's pretty cool. Well, that must be an amazing feeling. And the best part is, as you said, you'd been nominated several times before. Mm-hmm. Now you have a win. Now you have the trophy, and no one can ever take that away from you. Congratulations. That must be an amazing thing.
1: Thank you.
0: So you know this. Your music straddles a lot of different styles of music. You got soul. You got the blues. You got some rock and roll. You've got a lot of different things, Americana, basically, in the large picture. Mm-hmm. As you're writing music or creating music, whatever, however it works for you, how do you know which direction that music wants to go?
1: That's a great question. And I have to tell you, I don't think about it. Being exposed to all of these different types of music growing up, as you mentioned,

0: much, and I grew up a kid who just loved music, and we had every kind of music in the house, especially being in Texas. You know, you're exposed to country music, of course, and gospel music, my family, blues music. My dad was a huge blues fan, so we always had blues. Even Tejano and Conjunto and all of these other types of music, you know, Czech music and German music. We're exposed to all of that in Texas. So when I sit down to write or co-write with someone, you just wanted to say what you want to say. You just want to basically be who you are, and you don't think about genre at all. So that doesn't even come into play until after. Sometimes once in a while we will pull something back and think this could be a little funkier, you know, and that's something that we'll do during production when it's time to record. But when we're writing it, it's about the story. Hmm. Does it tell the story?
1: And then later you decide what the beat is going to be and mm-hmm. how fast it's going to be and what instruments and mm-hmm. whatnot. Awesome. All right, let's listen to another song from Ruthie Foster, who we're chatting with now on KRVM. First, I'm going to do this little bit of legal stuff, and then we're going to come back and listen to a song called Singin' the Blues on KRVM.
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0: That's so nice. That's Ruthie Foster on KRVM, a song called Singing the Blues. And I've been in the studio listening to that with Ruthie Foster herself, sitting across the way there. Ruthie, how are you again?
1: I'm great. Thank you.
0: Thank you for being here. And you're coming. You're in town. You're in Eugene today because you're playing a show tonight at the Shedd Center. And we were just talking. Show starts at 7:30 tonight. So if you're going to the Shedd Center, definitely get there in time for the opening. And if you don't have tickets yet, there may be some available still. So Shedd Center tonight for Ruthie Foster. Now, Ruthie, that song right there, Singing the Blues, it opens with a lyric that leads perfectly into a song, into a question that I had wanted to ask about. It's sort of part two of the same question that I asked a moment ago, but from a lyrical point of view. Yeah. The song opens with the line, trying to find a new home, trying to write a new song, trying to find a rhythm that'll help me. And it makes me wonder, I asked you a moment ago about how you know where the music wants to go. How do you know where the lyrics want to go?
1: Yeah, that's funny you point that out. That's exactly, I was lost. So when you get lost as a songwriter, you write what's in your head, write what's going on. And that's what I was doing, trying to figure out what do I write about? Where do I want it to come from rhythmically, even genre-wise? Should I write another blues song? Because they're calling me a blues singer now, because I had only had just a couple of albums out at that point. And I'm thinking, okay, so it has to be blues. So all right, I don't know what I'm doing. And I was in the middle of moving to a new house, so that I threw that in, trying to find a new home, you know. But I guess metaphorically, it could be just trying to find a home in the blues, trying to figure out where I am. How do I put myself into this world of blues? Because there's so many people that I admire in that genre. You know, I went to the first BMAs. It wasn't even called the BMAs, the Blues Music Awards, when it was called the W.C. Handy Awards. And I went, I wasn't on the bill or anything. I just wanted to go. I had heard about it through my good friend, Marsha Ball, who lives in Austin, Texas, wonderful piano player. Sending love to Marsha. Hey, girl, hey. She had been telling me about it. She says, you have to go. You have to see how these guys dress. They have the zoot suits. You know, the ladies get dressed up like they're in church. And that's what I was doing there. And I'm thinking, oh, I get it. I am a blues singer because I know this look and I know these people. So yeah, that song really comes from that. Where, you know, how do I fit into this?
0: Do lyrics typically fall into your head, or are they usually a chore?
1: You know, it goes back and forth, Jim. Sometimes it's easy. I say easy meaning that it's just written itself. You know, I just get out of the way. And then other times it can be a struggle. It really can. And some songs I'll even finish, put it on the shelf and come back and then turn it on its head and do something different with it. So it's both.
0: Fascinating. Ruthie Foster in the studio with us. She's here in Eugene to play a show at the Shedd Center tonight. Also, Ruthie's starting a tour here in Eugene tonight because Ruthie Foster has a new album coming out. It's coming out August 28th, so we have about 2 months to wait for it. We do have one song from it still, and so far, and I'm going to play that for us in just a moment. But it's your 11th studio album with a great title, so uplifting and optimistic, Just Say Yes. I love it. And you made it with Tyler Bryant and his wife, Rebecca Lovell, or Lavelle, from Larkin Poe, who I've met her before. I never met Tyler. And you guys worked on that together. When you're working on music at this point, we're 2026, streaming is a thing now, right? And so many people now are just putting out songs, and it goes up on whatever streaming service. But when you're making music, are you still thinking in terms of albums? Are you thinking in terms of songs, and then we'll figure out what to do with it? What's your thought process?
1: You know, I am still thinking about albums all the time. You know, it's kind of related to the set list. I'm always thinking about, where do I want to go next? Yes, I'm singing this song, but how do I, you know, it looks like I might be losing the front row. How do I get their attention with this next song? I'm calculating throughout the entire set. And so I do the same thing with writing songs. Yeah. One of the things Rebecca actually came up with when we were writing for Mileage, you know, the Grammy Award winning album, was she said that, you know, we really should maybe you want to feel like you do great a cappella. You want to do something that's low key instrumentation. Let's see if we can write something like that. And that's where we came up with I'll See You When I See You, which is just me playing. I'm playing keys, and that's the only thing on that. And it's just me and Rebecca singing on that. So for this new album, Just Say Yes, we've got a few surprises. I don't want to tell you everything.
0: Don't need to.
1: We've got some surprises on that. And yeah, I just went back up to Nashville, and we decided to write an album in 10 days. And we did it.
0: Nice. Nice. Awesome. Well, the album again is called Just Say Yes. It's Ruthie Foster's new studio album coming out in just about 2 months, right there at the end of August. But long before then, Ruthie's playing The Shed tonight, opening a new tour right here in Eugene. And we have the first song from the new album by Ruthie Foster. And you've been hearing it on KRVM already. I'm going to play it for us in a moment. But before I do, Ruthie, again, thank you so much. You've come out of your way to come over here to KRVM, spent some time on the air with me chatting and answering my questions. Hopefully they were intelligent enough to keep you interested. Yeah. We're so thrilled to have you. And the only thing I can think to say at this point is thank you.

0: Nellie McKay on 91.9 KRVM. That's Bruise on the Sky, and we had Need to Know Basis by Ben Harper. 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
0: This next album is going to go on my list of one of the best of the year. It's by Tori Amos. It's called In the Time of Dragons. 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

0: Joan Osborne on 91.9 KRVM, There's Thirsty for My Tears. Before that, we had Man on Fire from Edward Sharp and the Magnetic Zeros. 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I want to thank Teresa Burchell in Eugene and Janine and Eric Nelson in Cottage Grove for their continued financial support. 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

0: You just heard Mindy Abair and Greg Allman on 91.9 KRVM with Just Say When. Before that, we had Your Direction by the group Goose. The Oregon Department of Human Services is now offering information, advocacy, and healthcare referrals to persons who have experienced any type of brain injury. The phone line is open Monday through Friday from 8 a.m. to 5 p.m. Services are free and offered regardless of income. More information about this and other organizations can be found under the What's Happening tab at krvm.org.
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5: The KRVM weather forecast for the Oak Ridge area, rain tonight and a low of 53, showers on Friday and a high of 62. On the coast, rain tonight, a low of 50, showers tomorrow, mainly in the morning and a high of 58. And in the Eugene Springfield area, we're looking for rain tonight, a low of 52, showers and a lot cooler tomorrow, high near 66.
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0: 91.9 KRVM. That is a new one from Brayson Cyrus featuring his sister Noah Cyrus with As Long As You'll Stay. And we had My Life, Your World by Tom Petty. I'm Adam, and coming up, we're going to hear the new one from Miles Smith. Also have Craig Chi and Sheryl Crow. Here's Herbie Hancock featuring John Mayer off of Possibilities with Stitched Up on 91.9 KRVM.
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0: 91.9 KRVM, that's Light in Your Eyes from Clarence Beccaro. And we had the Swedish duo First Aid Kit. 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
0: Miles Smith is a singer-songwriter from Luton, England, and from a young age, he taught himself to play guitar and piano. Here's his new one, Hold Me in the Dark, on 91.9 KRVM.

0: On 91.9 KRVM, there is Chris McDermott with Under the Water. And Robert Plant and Alison Krauss did Gone, Gone, Gone, Done Moved On off of Raising Sand. Want to send a thanks out to Cam Campbell in Coos Bay and Dick and Chunchy Mombell in Eugene. 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
2: The KRVM weather forecast for the Oak Ridge area: rain tonight and a low of 53, showers on Friday and a high of 62. On the coast, rain tonight, a low of 50, showers tomorrow, mainly in the morning at a high of 58. And in the Eugene-Springfield area, we're looking for rain tonight, a low of 52, showers and a lot cooler tomorrow, high near 66.
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with Take the Cake. There's the latest from the Band of Heathens on 91.9 KRVM. And the one and only Janis Joplin did Piece of My Heart off of Cheap Thrills. I'm Adam. Later on, I'll have a new one from Teddy Thompson. Here's Charlie Mars with Blackberry Light on 91.9 KRVM.

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0: Teddy Thompson will be at the Shed on July 14th, and prior to the performance, I'll have an in-studio conversation with him. We'll also hear some live music here on KRVM. Definitely want to listen for that. Here's his new one, So This Is Heartache, on 91.9 KRVM.

0: Ruby Amanfu on 91.9 KRVM. There's Shadow on the Wall. And we had Jealous of the Moon by Nickel Creek. 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
0: 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I'm Adam. 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

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You're feeling right, you're feeling proud. 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You build a boat, you build a life. 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

0: 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That's Death Cab for Cutie with I Will Possess Your Heart. 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
3: The KRVM weather forecast for the Oak Ridge area, rain tonight and a low of 53, showers on Friday and a high of 62. On the coast, rain tonight, a low of 50, showers tomorrow, mainly in the morning and a high of 58. And in the Eugene Springfield area, we're looking for rain tonight, a low of 52, showers and a lot cooler tomorrow, high near 66.
0: I'm Adam. Hope you have a great rest of your Thursday. We have the Thursday free-for-all with Jim Nelson coming up here at 5 o'clock. And I'll catch you tomorrow for more real variety in music along with Sidetracks, the show where I dig deeper into the albums you love or hopefully will come to love. 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